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1: 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It reinforces the alignment, stability, and coordinated muscle activation that supports how your body moves, whether you're doing strenuous exercise or simply going about your daily life. 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
3: 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And there is perhaps no movement more fundamental than walking. It reinforces the alignment, stability, and coordinated muscle activation that supports how your body moves, whether you're doing strenuous exercise or simply going about your daily life. This is according to Dana Santis, a strength and conditioning specialist. Even though you walk every day, Dana does say you can make small adjustments to immediately improve your walking mechanics. So, keep your rib cage stacked over your pelvis. Avoid leaning over or arching your lower back. Allow your arms to swing naturally in coordination with your legs. Keep your gaze forward, your jaw relaxed, and then just breathe in through your nose and out through your mouth. I'm Dr. Sanjay Gupta, helping you live a better life.
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1: Staying active every day will go a long way towards helping you live a happy, healthy, and pain-free life. And there is perhaps no movement more fundamental than walking. It reinforces the alignment, stability, and coordinated muscle activation that supports how your body moves, whether you're doing strenuous exercise or simply going about your daily life. This is according to Dana Santis, a strength and conditioning specialist. Even though you walk every day, Dana does say you can make small adjustments to immediately improve your walking mechanics. So, keep your rib cage stacked over your pelvis. Avoid leaning over or arching your lower back. Allow your arms to swing naturally in coordination with your legs. Keep your gaze forward, your jaw relaxed, and then just breathe in through your nose and out through your mouth. I'm Dr. Sanjay Gupta, helping you live a better life.
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4: 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I'm Dr. Sanjay Gupta, helping you live a better life.
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1: The civil authorities have issued a child abduction emergency for all of Texas beginning at 10:34 p.m. Sunday, August 2nd and ending at 1:34 a.m. Monday, August 3rd. 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

0: Life with Dr. Sanjay Gupta.
1: They say consistency is key, but sometimes you just got to switch it up. A new study out of Harvard School of Public Health found that varying your exercise routine could add years to your life. What exercise someone did didn't matter much. What did matter was that all the exercises together worked all the muscle groups in their body. Now, an added benefit to changing things up is it can help you push through the plateau effect. That's when your body gets so efficient at doing something that you actually stop getting better at it. And we know from previous research that specializing in any one sport at a young age can make someone actually more prone to injury. And as experts we talk to point out, even elite athletes switch up things with their workouts, making sure to target strength, cardio, flexibility, balance, and doing that every single week. I'm Dr. Sanjay Gupta, helping you live a better life.
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1: 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Hope to see you soon. 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
6: How often do you stop to wonder whether you should share something that's revealing, maybe even embarrassing, with a partner, a friend, or even your boss? In her new book called Revealing, The Underrated Power of Oversharing, behavioral scientist Leslie John says doing just that can help you deepen relationships that are vital to your life. We need people to trust us in order to get things like love, friendship, and career success. That's what she told us. When you make yourself vulnerable by revealing something sensitive, it does make other people trust you. In turn, when you ask someone to reveal something about themselves, showing that interest will generally lead someone to like you more. Why? Because people like to be asked about themselves, she says. It also signals that they are discriminating and choosy, but in a good way. I'm Dr. Sanjay Gupta, helping you live a better life.
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0: Cheyenne the Pony Girl is back.
1: Hey, what horses eat?
0: I'm Justin. This is the Overnight Ride. You've been having the single worst week on the road, I feel like.
1: I have. Somebody cut me off and then flipped me off. But I didn't even do anything. I'm just a little old girl.
0: You've been complaining about your traffic problems all week long. So yeah. I have a question for you. I want you to think about it because I have my answer.
1: Okay.
0: If you had a magic button in your car, you could push it and anything could happen.
1: Okay.
0: What would you do? Here is mine.
1: Okay.
0: People who don't do the zipper merge correctly get sent to the back of the line when I press the button.
1: Okay, I like that.
0: Very spiteful without being like aggressively, like hand gestures like you receive.
1: Okay, I like that. I don't even need to think about this.
0: Okay.
1: I would have a button in my car where I could turn my car into the ice cream like man, you know.
0: The truck. So you could eat it all the time?
1: No. So then people could come up to my car and buy ice cream, and then I would just make a boatload of money, and then I would just press the button, turn my car back to normal, and go about my day.
0: It's like a magic side hustle.
1: Yeah.
0: That's actually pretty smart.
1: Yeah.
0: You want to hear what other people said?
1: Sure.
0: Okay. I want you to comment on these.
1: Okay.
0: Coffee dispenser in the cup holder.
1: Smart, but it could burn me.
0: Okay. One that makes all red lights green. I feel like police have that.
1: Yeah, that's kind of scary.
0: And a button that flashes thanks or sorry.
1: I think you need to be more aggressive.
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3: Staying active every day will go a long way towards helping you live a happy, healthy, and pain-free life. And there is perhaps no movement more fundamental than walking. It reinforces the alignment, stability, and coordinated muscle activation that supports how your body moves, whether you're doing strenuous exercise or simply going about your daily life. This is according to Dana Santis, a strength and conditioning specialist. Even though you walk every day, Dana does say you can make small adjustments to immediately improve your walking mechanics. So, keep your rib cage stacked over your pelvis. Avoid leaning over or arching your lower back. Allow your arms to swing naturally in coordination with your legs. Keep your gaze forward, your jaw relaxed, and then just breathe in through your nose and out through your mouth. I'm Dr. Sanjay Gupta, helping you live a better life.
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0: Since summer is closing out, we are now in Song of the Summer debate. The New York Times put up their list. They have Drake on there, Stella Lefty's Boston. Ella Langley choosing Texas is on there. I don't think there's an argument. This one could be the song of the fall. Here's Loving Life Again.
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2: 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And plus, Hatch chilies are going on right now, too. 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

0: was done for.
1: I'm Justin. This is the Overnight Ride. On Friday, Wyatt Flores was on the show. What didn't make the air is our discussion about Guy Fieri. So, Wyatt, you have a little bit of a history with Guy Fieri. So do I. He was on my Christmas card, actually. He used to be my neighbor. We did some charity stuff with him. And my Christmas card said, Merry Christmas from Flavortown. I hope you have an out-of-bounds holiday season. And you had Guy at Stagecoach or something, right?
2: Well, I got to do the cooking thing with him.
1: Oh, really?
2: Funny as all get out. But then I was like, hey, man, would you, like, want to come do this thing that we do every single night? And turns out the license plate that we give out every single night, depending on what city we're in, I flipped up the truck bed because I got my own truck bed on stage, which is fun as all get out. But I flipped it up, and the license plate wasn't there. And I also didn't know where Guy was. I had no idea Guy was already in the crowd. I thought he was going to be on stage with me. So I'm like, what is happening? We got like 1 minute left of this show. And then I finally seen him out there in the crowd. And he's just sitting there looking as cool as all get out. I mean, come on, Mr. Flavortown right there. So that's how we closed out Stagecoach, was just screaming in the mic, I'm Wyatt Flores and this is Flavortown. Oh, man.
1: It's funny you mention the license plate thing, because all of his cars have the license plates are like food related.
2: Yeah.
1: Like over, I think one was Overcooked, like something like that. Yeah.
2: That's incredible.
1: He didn't know we were neighbors, but I figured it out.
2: Yeah.
1: Then we did charity stuff together, so it wasn't too creepy.
3: We get you through the night, or the early morning, depending on your perspective.
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0: Russell Dickerson, Worth Your Wild on the overnight ride. Him and his wife, Kaylee, just announced that a new baby is on the way for them, joining its two older brothers. Now, Russell Dickerson has a relationship with rapper Fetty Wap, who's one of his famous catchphrases is, "Hey, what's up, hello?" And people are in the comments of Russell's birth announcement saying, "The baby is going to arrive in the world and say, hey, what's up, hello?"
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0: Another case of why you should read the entire article and not just the headline, because I got way too excited. My name's Justin. This is the Overnight Ride. I'm going to read you the headline. North Carolina woman charged with assault after stabbing boyfriend with hot dog fork. Now, this girl stabbed her boyfriend with the hot dog fork, cut him in the face and arm. Now she's charged with assault with a deadly weapon. I'm like, this is insane. And the only thing I could focus on were the words hot dog fork, because I thought for 35 years of my life, one of my favorite foods I was eating wrong was there a specific fork designed for the hot dog, much like a little spoon for oysters or little forks for cocktails, like cocktail foods, you know, hors d'oeuvres. No, the hot dog fork is the thing you stick the hot dogs on and roast it over a fire. I thought I was missing out. Again, this is why you read the whole article, not just the headline, because I was about to go to Walmart and ask them for an official hot dog fork.
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9: As a parent, when you send your kid off to school in the morning, you know that they're going to be learning, they're going to be spending time with their friends. But new study out of UCSF found adolescents are spending an average of 70 minutes of their school day on their phones. Now, some kids will say they need their phones to help with schoolwork, but this study found that they were spending the vast majority of their screen time on TikTok, Instagram, and Snapchat. Not really apps that you're going to be turning to for homework help. Now, the study's lead author said, don't blame kids for using their phones at school. teach them how to resist them. Focus on what they'd get by putting them aside rather than what you're taking away. Explain how phones could hurt their academic performance, and also remind them of this. Nothing takes the place of real face-to-face friendships. I'm Dr. Sanjay Gupta, helping you live a better life.
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0: This song really is an ongoing drama saga. There's two parts to the music video that are out right now, and people are clamoring for some sort of Netflix or Hulu version of it. It's Graylin James, Water at a Wedding, on the Overnight Ride.
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9: What are the chances you are listening to this while drinking a nice hot cup of coffee? If so, don't let me stop you. For years, we've been reporting on the health benefits of coffee, and that's not going to stop today. A new study, this one out of Harvard School of Public Health, found that coffee and tea could help lower your risk of developing dementia. People who enjoyed 1 to 3 caffeinated cups a day saw the biggest impact. In addition to the caffeine, coffee contains hundreds of bioactive compounds that can influence inflammation, glucose metabolism, vascular function, and oxidative stress. It's also possible coffee drinkers might be doing other things that keep them healthy. Eating a more balanced diet, getting plenty of exercise, sleep, not smoking, or drinking too much alcohol. And finally, staying socially active. I'm Dr. Sanjay Gupta, helping you live a better life.
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0: 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Who's this?
1: Jeff the Joke Guy.
0: Calling in from Dallas, Texas. Makes you laugh, makes you think, makes you groan, and gives you thoughts on life.
1: When is a car no longer a car?
0: When is a car no longer a car? When?
1: When it turns into a driveway.
0: That's so bad.
1: So I started a new business in my attic. It's a boat business. The sails are going through the roof.
0: You officially redeemed yourself there, Jeff.
1: This is Jeff the Joke Guy signing off.
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18: As a parent, when you send your kid off to school in the morning, you know that they're going to be learning, they're going to be spending time with their friends, but new study out of UCSF found adolescents are spending an average of 70 minutes of their school day on their phones. Now, some kids will say they need their phones to help with schoolwork, but this study found that they were spending the vast majority of their screen time on TikTok, Instagram, and Snapchat, not really apps that you're going to be turning to for homework help. Now, the study's lead author said, "Don't blame kids for using their phones at school. Teach them how to resist them. Focus on what they'd get by putting them aside rather than what you're taking away. Explain how phones could hurt their academic performance, and also remind them of this. Nothing takes the place of real face-to-face friendships." I'm Dr. Sanjay Gupta, helping you live a better life.
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8: Back in 2019, I made a documentary for HBO called One Nation Under Stress. And what was true then is still true now. Money and financial problems are consistently ranked as the number one cause of stress in the United States. And a brand new study out of the Mayo Clinic found that worrying about money may age the heart even faster than traditional risk factors. Unlike an acute stressor, such as a short-term work deadline or a brief illness, financial strain is often chronic and ongoing. And because money affects so many aspects of daily life, financial stress can be difficult to escape. Even so, financial stress does not mean you're doomed. It just means you need to double down on the things you know are good for heart health. Diet, exercise, sleep, and of course, not smoking. I'm Dr. Sanjay Gupta, helping you live a better life.
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0: 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On its

0: They should really hand out stickers when you walk into this place. I'm Justin. It's the Overnight Ride that said, I ate at Golden Corral. Now, mind you, I love a buffet. The Golden Corral is saying they may expand to airports, which, I mean, is a good value because airport food is expensive. Airport beer is expensive. It's just another happy place to spend your time when you inevitably get a delay or have a long layover. The problem is if you're eating at Golden Corral and you're sitting on the inside of the row, the window seat or the middle seat, the person who's sitting on the aisle is going to have a rough time because you're just ingesting so much food. If you feel like, I feel like you got to warn the people sitting around you. That is why I think Golden Corral should hand out stickers and not blatantly say this. Just be like, I ate at the Golden Corral in the airport. The people getting the sticker will think it's kind of a badge of courage, a badge of recognition. Instead, it's warning the other passengers that the flight may get uncomfortable.
1: Be right back.
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7: What are the chances you are listening to this while drinking a nice hot cup of coffee? If so, don't let me stop you. For years, we've been reporting on the health benefits of coffee, and that's not going to stop today. A new study, this one out of Harvard School of Public Health, found that coffee and tea could help lower your risk of developing dementia. People who enjoyed 1 to 3 caffeinated cups a day saw the biggest impact. In addition to the caffeine, coffee contains hundreds of bioactive compounds that can influence inflammation, glucose metabolism, vascular function, and oxidative stress. It's also possible coffee drinkers might be doing other things that keep them healthy. Eating a more balanced diet, getting plenty of exercise, sleep, not smoking, or drinking too much alcohol. And finally, staying socially active. I'm Dr. Sanjay Gupta, helping you live a better life.
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12: Back in 2019, I made a documentary for HBO called One Nation Under Stress. And what was true then is still true now. Money and financial problems are consistently ranked as the number one cause of stress in the United States. And a brand new study out of the Mayo Clinic found that worrying about money may age the heart even faster than traditional risk factors. Unlike an acute stressor, such as a short-term work deadline or a brief illness, financial strain is often chronic and ongoing. And because money affects so many aspects of daily life, financial stress can be difficult to escape. Even so, financial stress does not mean you're doomed. Just means you need to double down on the things you know are good for heart health. Diet, exercise, sleep, and of course, not smoking. I'm Dr. Sanjay Gupta, helping you live a better life.
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0: 99.7 KBCY. Sometimes you just gotta saddle up and ride. George Virgin, Luke Bryan right there. Morning, everybody. How is you? Having a great Monday. Well, we're going to kick it off anyways. See what's coming up. The Justice Department has dropped all charges against a former Olympic canoeist accused of vandalizing the reflecting pool in Washington. About according to the U.S. Space Force, 2,000 pounds of space junk crash to Earth every week. That's a lot, isn't it? July was the hottest month on record. It has been spicy, hasn't it? Spider-Man Brand New Day set a new opening day box office record. Probably everybody trying to get out of the heat. The latest fashion trend among women is called naked dressing, focusing on sheer outfits that show underwear and more. There has been an explosion of shark sightings in the waters off New York City. After his arrest for drunk driving, Tony Romo has been indefinitely suspended from CBS. FIFA President Gianni Infantino has abandoned his plan to sell World Cup profits to private equity after pushback from the entire soccer world. And it's National Watermelon Day. It's National Grab Some Peanuts and Nuts Day. And it's Big Forehead Day. All that and more coming up right here, 99.7.
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1: Got to get them off in a hurry right there. 6:21 in the morning time. Kelly J at the 99.7 House. How are you? 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Well, let me see. Police in New Jersey have been dressing up as shrubs to catch distracted drivers. They covered in fake foliage so they can look like a bush on the sidewalk, but they're standing so they look more like a Sasquatch. But anywho, they use binoculars to catch the plates of people who are driving distracted, like messing with their phones. Then they radio ahead to another officer who's stationed up the street who pulls them over. One of these deals last week, 74 distracted drivers in 6 hours. And there's a need for it, I guess, huh? Yeah, possibly that could spread to more areas of the country, although it does seem a little elaborate, I guess. Some critics wonder if there's some kind of rule against trickery. Well, I don't think so. Although you have to wonder if the risk distracting the drivers. Anyway, for what it's worth, in New Jersey, fines for violating the state's hands-free law start at $200. Then they go to $600 the second, and then the third time, they take your license away for 90 days. Some pretty strict rules going on right there. Yeah, you never know. And stupid criminal, it's that time in the morning. A man from West Virginia named James Powell has been arrested for stealing $17,000 worth of Little Debbie snacks. The scheme wasn't exactly airtight. James was a delivery driver for a snack company that was supplying grocery stores in Pennsylvania and Ohio. But instead of actually making the deliveries, he would forge employee signatures on the invoices without actually dropping them off. Then he'd get paid for making the delivery and get to keep the Little Debbie snacks. The thing is, the stores almost immediately realized they didn't have the inventory they were supposed to have, since no shipments were scanned in. Then they figured out what was going on. The police say they tracked James down after people were seeing him at flea markets. Selling Little Debbie snacks. Sounds like the implication that they were trying to, you know, elicit Little Debbie's. Anyway, he was charged with forgery, theft by deception, theft by unlawful taking, deceptive and fraudulent business practices. Whew. There you go. That's why they call them stupid criminals right there.
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0: Yeah, it's Elmo's baby. It's Jordan Davis right here, 99.7 KBCY. Morning, everybody. How's she doing? Well, B&B House Love and Limb Foundation Repair. 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Boy, in this heat, they can't get unlevel on you in a hurry. There is no doubt about that. B&B House Love Lane Foundation Repair, fixing a big old crack just for you. Well, weird news this morning, three-year-old Queensland, Australia beagle named Scooter was recently rushed to an emergency veterinary clinic after eating 2.5-pound bag of gummy worms. Oof. Scooter gonna be all right, but that's a lot of gummy worms, 2.5 pounds. A Colombian man was recently arrested in Spain for attempting to smuggle $34,000 worth of cocaine into the country under his toupee. Security guards detained the man because he looked nervous, you know, freaking out there. They had him remove his wig. The man had a package stuck to his head. Officers carefully opened it and found the drugs. New York Post says an Underwood, Minnesota science teacher used a student as a stepping stool. Jason Rogers stood on the boy for about 10 seconds, reaching something above the blackboard. Jason was ordered to give up his teaching license, do 90 hours of community service, and take anger management classes. Student said he was left walking around like an 80-year-old. He sobbed in agony. Jason told authorities he stepped on the student because he was reaching something, and it was just his turn. Whew. All right. Well, a Lee County, Florida man recently snatched a chain and then fled on a tricycle. Deputies found the tricycle and the suspect, Paul Sloan. He was charged with robbery. Wow. How about this? A Utah man recently exposed her father for cheating on her mom. He sent her a cease and desist letter. The woman says the parents were married for 30 years. Her dad promised her mom a dream home with farmland. The dad took a job out of state and had an affair with an employee. Oops. After the divorce, he married the worker, and the mother moved into a small apartment. How about Green Antiques? Was recently returned to Australia Public Library. It was a 150-year-old overdue and hard water-damaged book. It had been bricked into a fireplace, the book had been. Ross Simmons found the book while he was doing some home renovation stuff. Anyway, the library says the late fee, $19,500, but they're not going to charge Ross and instead display the book in their local history collection. And finally, McDonald's customers are dunking their cheeseburgers in Coca-Cola. That doesn't sound good at all. The trend started on TikTok when one influencer dunked her triple cheeseburger into a large Coke. The clip shows the soft bun soaking up the soda before a bite. The post sparked a big online debate about his, well, you know, the odd combo. McDonald's chimed in with just why. Some say the taste is oddly good. Others are grossed out, of course. Well, you never know what's going to trend next, right?
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8: If you're looking to get stronger, you don't necessarily need a bunch of heavy weights to do that, at least not to start. Body weight workouts, when you do them the right way, can be really effective. Strength and conditioning specialist Dana Santis told us, with body weight training, you create progressive overload by changing joint angles, adding instability, or choosing more challenging variations of the same exercise. Two other factors driving progressive overload are time under tension and muscular fatigue. That means the amount of time your muscles are engaged during a movement, the slower the movement, the harder it will be until you reach the point where you can't do another rep with good form. You want to stop before you collapse. Also, remember this, pay attention to your breath. So important. Breathe out when you exert force. I'm Dr. Sanjay Gupta, helping you live a better life.
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1: I am Jeff Bezos. Great news, plebeians. Amazon is receiving a $600 million tariff refund from Uncle Sam. And even greater news, I've decided to give this enormous refund back to those who bore the cost of it. 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I'm not running a dollar store here, honey. But when it comes to things I can buy for 600 million, I could think of lots and lots. Or should I say, yachts and yachts.
0: Ka-ching! KBCY.

0: Yeah, it's all these days. Little Rascal Flats here for you at 6:55, 5 minutes away from 7 o'clock. Kelly J, just hanging here with you. 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Well, front page news, KFC and Oreo have teamed up for a fried chicken flavored cookie. Got the KFC logo on one side and Oreos. The cookies are being sold in China. Even North Americans are craving them and demanding Oreos sell the cookies here. I don't know how you demand that, but okay. Tony Romo has been placed on leave from CBS Sports because of his DUI. He was arrested in Milwaukee. Tony failed a field sobriety test and refused to take a breathalyzer. He could lose his license for a year. 95-year-old William Shatner and his new heavy metal band are going to perform at Coachella 2027. He is set to preview material at Riot Fest in Chicago next month. WNBA star Brittany Griner recently filed for a divorce from her wife after 8 years of marriage, seeking legal custody of their 2-year-old. Rihanna and Rocky recently hosted a Spider-Man themed party for their son Riot's 3rd birthday. Speaking of Spider-Man, let's see what happened in the box office. Moana did $5.3 million at number 5. Minions and Monsters, $5.8 million at number 4. Toy Story 5, $6.3 million. The Odyssey, $51 million at number 2. Spider-Man, this past weekend, $355 million. Film cost $225 million to produce. It earned $572 million overseas for a total worldwide weekend take of $927 million. The movie had the second highest ranked North American opening ever, just behind Avengers Endgame, which debuted at 357. My goodness. One weekend, $927 million. And it cost you $225 to make. They did all right there, didn't they? Taco Bell, Cyclospora outbreak did not link to pumpkins. And they say the outbreak is not linked to apples or pumpkins. Investigators found no single fruit source for the outbreaks. What's cool about to start Walgreens is locking Lunchables behind chains in glass cases. A video shows two fridges with their doors chained shut and sign that says press button for assistance. Sour cream, shredded cheese, sliced cheese, bacon, and hot dogs are also being locked up because everybody's stealing them. How about this? Snickers is hiring a chief online chill officer. It's a paid 2-week gig. Officer will make videos and share moments from the job. People can apply online tomorrow. Snickers is offering the job in order to promote its summer ice cream products. For the remaining of the summer, anyway, I guess. And another woman is suing Starbucks because of the drive-through coffee spill that burned her leg. Leota Walker suffered second-degree burns and spent weeks in the hospital, she says. Her lawsuit damages for lost wages, physical, and emotional pain. They're going to have to go to, you know, tops that you screw on or something, right? It's going to cost more because cups or lids are going to cost more. But only way to get out of the lawsuits, I'm figuring, or just serve cold coffee only.
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0: just want to be by you. And that's the bottom line there. It's Luke Combs, 99.7 KPCY. Morning, everybody. Kelly J hanging out with you on a big old Monday, 9 minutes after 7 o'clock. It is 7:09. Checking out the forecast. Yep, hot. All right, that's it. 101 for today, 100 for tomorrow. Let's see, Wednesday, 99. 98 Thursday. Wow, a little cool front coming in. By the weekend's only going to be 97, it says. Well, hope they got that right. Man, we'll feel a little bit of relief, I guess. 72 outside right now. 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Well, let me see. We're going to do some celebrations here, see what's going on. Today is Watermelon Day, Big Forehead Day, Clean Your Floors Day. Oh, boy, that's fun. Let me see what else we got. How about National Hair Gloss Day, because you want your hair to be all glossied up, right? National Grab Some Nuts Day. Well, that's always a good thing. About 1900, Firestone was founded today in history. Hello, I Love You by the Doors at number one, 1968. Paul McCartney announced the formation of the group called Wings. That included his wife, you know, former Moody Blues singer, and Denny Sewell on drums, 1971. Shout, Tears for Fears hit number one in 1985. How about the Macarena? It hit number one, Los Del Rios, 1996. Patsy Cline received a star on the Hollywood Walk of Fame in 1999. Brett Favre retired for the third time in 2010, today in history. In 2017, the New England Patriots celebrated Tom Brady's 40th birthday by bringing goats to training camp. Goats stand for greatest of all time, of course. 1977, Radio Shack issued a press release introducing the TRS-80 Model 1 computer. 10,000 were sold in the first month. I bought one a long time ago. And today's birthdays, here we go. Ryan Lochte, you know, the American swimmer, is 42. Former quarterback Tom Brady, 49. Mr. Olympia, Jay Cutler, is 53. Martha Stewart, 85. And Martin Sheen, 86. And there you go. There's your celebrations for today.
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12: We've all been there, in a boring meeting, a long lecture, struggling to stay awake. 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
1: Today is August 3rd, National Watermelon Day. Look at this big, beautiful watermelon I brought with me today. What? Gallagher? No, not the Sledge-O-Matic. Oh, darn it. I didn't even have a chance to put on a poncho. Have a juicy National Watermelon Day.
0: Oh, thanks for keeping it on KBCY.

0: Yeah, country, and she knows it. Mr. Luke Bryan right there, 7:21 in the morning time. Kelly J just kind of hanging out with you, having a good time, yeah. Hey, Tommy Simons is out there working hard for you. Write this number down, 325-721-8800. Tommy Simons doing all your residential, whether you do residential, commercial, or venues, either one. So no matter what you're looking for, yeah, time's right now to snatch you up something right there and move on in, or, you know, open up that new business. 769 Arnold Boulevard, got one there. They just marked the price down on this one. About 5,000 square feet. A little over an acre, two different buildings, central heat and AC, new roof, upgraded electrical, energy-efficient spray foam, five new insulated doors and more. Man, that's a nice property there. 325-721-8800. Mr. Tommy Simons helping you out. Well, according to a new report, the average American spends about $397 on summer activities every weekend. Do you spend that every weekend? I don't know that I got that every weekend, but I don't know. That's just the stuff you're doing, which can really add up, not your mortgage, rent, car payment, and utilities. And do you come out of every weekend with about $3 in your pocket? I need to look. I'm not even sure I got a dollar. Anyway, they say here's how it breaks down. $61 dining out, including coffee, you know, going to the bar, all the stuff. $60 hosting gatherings. Or bringing something to somebody else's gathering, beers and things. $59 on attending celebrations and gifts like weddings and birthdays. $57 on entertainment like movies, concerts, shows, theme parks. I'm not sure you can touch a theme park for $57 now, but okay. Outdoor activities like camping, boating, gear, hiking, fishing, $55. Because you got to take food with you, you know, and or such stuff. $54 on self-care and wellness like haircut, spas, and beauty services. And then $51 on transportation like gas, parking, train, bus tickets, ride shares, that kind of thing. Ford says there's a trend to spend more face-to-face time with friends and family, which is great, rather than online, and naturally being out socializing in public is more expensive. That's quite a bit. $397 every weekend. I guess I'm not sure that's right, but okay. And a couple of months ago, shared some boomer opinions that we can all agree on. But have you ever gotten boomer advice? That's, words of wisdom. Is that what my dad used to call it? Here's the deal here, son. All right. Well, here's the top nine anyway. Number nine was less than three cigarettes a day and you're okay. I've never heard that one. Don't worry about whether you can afford kids. There's never a perfect time. Well, we've always heard that one. Here's one. Spend $40,000 on your wedding because that's what people do. Well, I think I told mine not to do that and did a down payment on a house or something. Number six was if you're short on rent, just ask the landlord to lower it for a while. Yeah, like that would work today. But this is boomer advice from a while back, so it's... That one's pretty funny now, but back in the day, it probably would have worked, you know. Number five is find somebody you can tolerate, start a family, and you'll eventually fall in love. I'm not sure that was great advice at all. These are words of wisdom that, you know, people grew up with. Change your startup's name so it starts with an A and appears first in the phone book. I think that's probably pretty much out now. That's why a bunch of people did do AAA and all that kind of stuff, though. Number three, words of wisdom is just buy a starter home in the expensive part of town. Well, all right. Number two is walk into businesses, hand the manager a resume, and you'll get hired. Wow. Can you hand a resume to a... You can the local businesses, but I don't know if you can the big ones. And then the number one word of wisdom for today, just stop going to the movies. You'll be able to buy a house.
1: All right.
0: Like I said, I'm not sure all those are correct, but there you are. 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

0: Yeah, there you go, George Burge and those cowboy songs. 20 minutes away from 8 o'clock, 740 Kelly J. Good morning to you. 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Well, let's check out some country music news. That time in the morning that we do what we do. Tom Hanks allegedly nodded off during Taylor Swift and Travis Kelce's vows. Nobody woke him up, I guess. Travis Kelce is allegedly eyeing a country music career. Well, they say celebrity might get you through the front door, but it won't get you on the charts. You still have to earn the respect of Nashville. Jelly Roll says that he's taking extended time off from his touring and more to get his personal healing going on. Bunny XO recently got a new tattoo after finaling her divorce. Time cast a spell on you. Bunny XO is allegedly weighing in on a reality TV show offer. Nicole Kidman recently took a spin with rumored boyfriend Michael Reinstein in his $340,000 Ferrari. Yeah, I would have too, I'm thinking. Ella Langley says that she found an old tip jar with $100 in it back in the back of the closet. She said, I always put that up in a time that I need it, and several times I wanted to spend it, but I kept the faith, and it paid off. I'm really happy. Parker McCollum recently welcomed his second child with his wife. Rocker Tommy Light McCollum, 8 pounds, 7 ounces over the weekend. And Lainey Wilson teased her appearance on Leanne Morgan's new sitcom. Her first acting was, of course, Yellowstone. Everybody probably remembers that. Well, who's playing where? Let me see tonight. Evan Christensen and friends over at the Ice House. Lone Star Dry Goods coming up on Wednesday on the 5th. Maxwell Gardens will be live at Betty Rose's South. And then on, let me see, Thursday, we've got Jamie Richards live at the Ice House at Lone Star Dry Goods. Then on Friday, it's going to be Jeff Martin over at the Ice House. Saturday is going to bring us Dan Haynes live at Betty Rose's South. And also on Saturday, Zach McGinn going to be at the Ice House at Lone Star Dry Goods. There you are right there. There's who's playing this week. Get out and see somebody.
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Sam Hunt, Kelly J on a big old Monday, 7:52 in the morning time. 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What's that time in the morning? We do what we do, what we do, what we do. It's called Random Crap, and we always bring you five of them. So here we go right now. Random Crap number one. The Red Hot Chili Peppers formed in Los Angeles in 1982. And the original band name was Tony Flo and the Miraculously Majestic Masters of Mayhem. I guess we know now why they changed it over to the Red Hot Chili Peppers, huh? Random crap number two. Remember when Netflix's business was mailing physical DVDs out to people's homes? Remember that? That

0: Wow. And random card number 5 for today. China should be split into about 5 different time zones. But since 1949, the entire country has been on the same time zone for national unity, is what they say. Now, that creates some crazy time changes at the borders, however. The largest is at the border with Afghanistan. When you cross over there, there's an immediate 3.5-hour time difference. Well, that's quite the difference, making one step and you're 3.5 hours difference. All right, well, there you go right there. There's your random crap.
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7: Now seems as good a time as any to remind you, you don't always have to take healthy habits to the extreme. Not only are you unlikely to stick with something that's difficult, even if you can keep it up, it's probably going to be to the detriment of something else. And chances are that something else is more important. So if you're on a quest to improve your health, I promise the basics are going to take you much further. I'm talking about diet, try and be as plant-based as possible, exercise, meaning multiple rounds of cardio and strength training, and sleep. For most people, 7 to 9 hours a night. I like to think of these things as sort of a three-legged stool, right? If you're not doing any one of them, it's really hard to keep balanced with the others. The key here is you don't have to strive for perfection. Doing anything is going to be better than nothing. I'm Dr. Sanjay Gupta, helping you live a better life.
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1: 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That ain't creepy at all, is it? On a train.

0: Kind of like it when you're nice to me, too. Stella Lefley with a song called Boston. Kelly J on a Monday. Good morning to you. About 10 minutes after 8 o'clock. Check it out. The forecast. Yeah, we can do that and see what's going on. Okay, hot. Well, we found that out. Back to you. No, wait. 101 for today. It's going to be 100 for Tuesday. Wednesday, 99. Only 98 Thursday and Friday. And then Saturday, 97. That's what they're calling for on Sunday as well. At least a little break anyway. Outside right now it is 74 degrees. Looking for a job. Here we go. Head on over to Betty Rose's Flexible Hours. They're needing some servers over there right now. If you're team oriented, they do get some great pay over there as well. Apply in person at Cat Claw. Just head on over to Betty's Little Brisketeria and walk in and get you an application, fill that thing out, and there you go right there. Or you can email Kyle at BettyRoses.com. 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Well, stupid plus, today is National Watermelon Day, National Clean Your Floors Day, National Grab Some Nuts Day. Starting on Friday, Dunkin' is bringing back its iced beverage buckets to participating locations nationwide for a limited time. Everything's always for a limited time, right? 48-ounce buckets are $12.99, which includes the cost of the beverage. And this time around, they also have a car cup holder that fits the bucket. Now, that's neat. This job is bad. Workers have begun the process of removing thousands of gallons of rotting fish sauce from a Canadian plant that was abandoned some 20 years ago. Well, that'd be gross, wouldn't it? It's exciting. A new law in Tennessee makes it easier to own a pet raccoon. If you've ever wanted to do that, laws are changing there for that. 1.5 million hand warmers have been recalled. Apparently, they have been unintendedly, well, they got side effects like fires and death. Yeah, they've been catching on fire. That's a hot hand warmer right there now. Sellers are using smart cameras to eavesdrop on home buyers. Well, that's not very nice. United States Postal Service employee was arrested for stealing a winning Pick 4 Florida lottery ticket that was sent through the mail and claiming the prize for themselves. Ooh. Man dressed as Superman stole power tools in Florida. Well, that's uncool. A man in Scotland thought a militant vegan was stealing his milk deliveries, but it turned out to be a fox was grabbing the milk off the front porch. Fox was thinking, hey, I'm hitting a home run here. Taco Bell has launched the new Pepper Jack Steak Nacho Fries for a limited time on the menu. Let me see what else. Sam Altman from OpenAI is, I don't know why I just said A, is getting roasted online after suggesting parents use ChatGPT to help entertain the kids. One person says, what, we're not supposed to talk to our kids? Let's let ChatGPT do it? Well, Pink Floyd didn't perform the intro to Money live, but there's a video of a cover band with three people sitting on the floor doing the sound effects in real time. It's actually pretty cool. That's a viral video. And one more viral video, a bizarre Zillow listing for a Colorado home has gone viral. Basically, it comes with a woman in the house that won't leave. Well, that'd be different. Buy a house and the woman comes free. Okay, well, there you go right there.
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It's the Country Biggin, Kelly J. Mornings on 99.7 KPCY, Texas Best Country. It's August 3rd, the greatest day ever. On the 3rd of August, 1996, the Macarena becomes the number one song in the country. It would be stuck on the top 100 for 62 weeks. And now, it's stuck in your head. Have a great August 3rd, the greatest day ever. This is KPCY.

0: Yeah, we'd have been by now. It's Morgan Wallen, 99.7 KBCY, 24 in the morning time. Howdy, howdy, howdy, howdy to you. 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Irene Hooper. 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About some good news to pass along today, a cat in England named Millie is 31 years old, which would make her the oldest cat in the world. Her owner says that Millie has spent the last decade drinking only spring water. She enjoys a diet of salmon, prawns, chicken, and tuna. Anyway, the owner would like to have her recognized by the Guinness World Records, but he lacks the documentation needed to officially prove her age. For now, the oldest living cat is Flossie at 30 years old. And the all-time record belongs to Cream Puff, who lived 38 years and 3 days old. Good story number two to pass along for today. Hundreds of volunteers in Missouri formed a human chain last week in Boonville to help move the last books from the town's old library to the new location. They only moved it 3.5 blocks. So once they did a fire line with everybody, they could move all the books. They called it the Bookworm Relay, and the residents of all ages joined in to help the move. The new library officially opens today and is now ready thanks to the help of the whole town, passing the books down the line. And good story number three, a man in Utah was driving on the interstate when lightning struck his truck. Wow. Believe it or not, he walked away unharmed. Unfortunately, it sparked a fire that destroyed his vehicle, along with thousands of dollars worth of tools. But the good news came later that day in the form of a very generous offer. The man's 9-year-old son offered all the money he had saved up for his dirt bike through a neighborhood business he was running. Well, the dad did turn the money down because insurance will help him cover the cost and the loss, but he said his son's gesture meant the world to him. And there's your good news. So pass that along.
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4: A better life with Dr. Sanjay Gupta.
5: I read this interesting story the other day, which was written by a colleague of mine, about why so-called, quote, admin nights are the new book club for busy adults. Now, I learned this is a term coined by journalist Chris Collin, who wrote about this life hack in the Wall Street Journal. An admin night is when people come together for a night, a fun night, while holding one another accountable to an assignment. The ones usually considered back burner tasks, the ones that you've been putting off. The person you choose to do an admin night with matters a lot because that's your accountability partner. That's what one person told us. People love the social aspect because it can bring these boring tasks to light, make them feel more fun, and where you go matters as well. You need to have enough space and hopefully not too many distractions. And again, don't forget to leave some time for fun. I'm Dr. Sanjay Gupta, helping you live a better life.
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0: Yeah, I just want to be her so bad. Ella Langley. It's right here at 99.7 KBCY. Morning, everybody. Welcome to Monday. Kelly J having a good time on a Monday with you. Well, let me see some offbeat news this morning. A 3-year-old beagle named Scooter was rushed to an emergency veterinary clinic in Australia after consuming an entire bag of gummy worms, known locally as jelly snakes. They have 2.5 pounds. Dog's going to be okay. Mississippi professor caught nearly his entire class, 32 out of 35 students, using AI to complete a history midterm through a clever hidden prompt. Jason Gibson, an assistant professor at Alcorn State University, embedded a secret instruction in white font within the exam question. Now, the invisible text directed AI tools to insert, you know, some didn't-make-any-sense Madagascar references and responses. Students who blindly submitted AI-generated answers included bizarre phrases like Madagascar purple bicycle whispers to the ceiling. 32 out of 35 students using the old AI there. San Francisco-based Tua Robots is offering humanoid robot home cleaning services at $30 an hour. CEO Alex Koch announced that this week the robots are not fully, you know, work by themselves. Human operators control each machine remotely with AI assistance. A human adult must remain home during each visit, but cleans the house $30 an hour. New Jersey police officer dressed as a shrub to catch drivers using handheld phones during a 6-hour roadside operation. Well, they did that, and then they used binoculars, and then they would call ahead to the other policeman to pull them over. 74 citations in 6 hours. That's a lot right there. All right. Talking about getting caught red-handed or by the shrub. There you are.
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0: 99.7 KBCY, Darius Rucker and a wagon wheel. About 10 minutes away from 9 o'clock, 8:50 in the morning time. Kelly J hanging out with you. And checking out the forecast, yeah, it's going to be triple digits again today with 101. Tuesday, 100. And then all the way down to 99 for Wednesday, Thursday. Friday, 98. And then for the weekend, 97. Outside right now, it is 74. I only laugh because I don't know that I'm going to be able to feel the difference in all that. But maybe. Never know, I guess. Well, front page news. Let's see. The United States has a new policy that bans foreign-made robotic vacuums. The FCC's rules apply only to the new models, not robots already in the homes. However, iRobot, Shark Ninja, Dyson, Samsung, and LG make many of these vacuums outside the United States. The ban was put in place due to the national security issues and worries about spying. And yes, all the information from your, even if you have an old one, they can get the information off of there. Well, how about a Connecticut Xfinity Comcast employee has filed a lawsuit against the company? David Farrago was allegedly tied to a chair and pied with a pie in the face by a coworker for poor sales. Comcast says the company has zero tolerance for harassment, humiliation, or any behavior that compromises a respectful and safe workplace. They said they've been doing it to the low salesperson each month for a long time. Let me see what else. A snake was found hidden inside a computer hard drive during a baggage screening at an airport in the U.S. TSA joked that you cannot bring knives or snakes through security. One person wrote, "Hey, that's my emotional support snake." I mean, not really, but anyway, what else? A Flatlands, West Virginia man recently found a human tooth inside his McDonald's fries. His wife told the local health department and McDonald's corporate. The company is investigating and will work with fry suppliers to find out what the heck happened there. So there you are right there. There's your front page news.
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0: Yeah, I was just a kid myself as well. John Morgan right here at 99.7 KBCY. Good morning to you. How's everybody? Well, it's a big old Monday, isn't it? Well, we're trying to just hang in there and have a good time, aren't we? Well, we're going to try out some gossip column, but first, don't forget to do a little bit of shopping today over at Mercedes-Benz of Abilene, luxury of the West, to guarantee you. 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Take a dime with you. That way you can do the old down payment thing they got going on right now as well. Well, back to Hollywood gossip. Tom Hanks allegedly nodded off during Taylor Swift and Travis Kelce's vows. He sat in the front row with wife actress Rita Wilson. Travis Kelce is allegedly eyeing a country music career. Now, they say the celebrity status might get you through the front door, but it won't keep you on the charts. You still have to earn the respect of Nashville. Travis Kelce's physique is going viral. Fans were stunned by his training camp appearance because he resembles his brother. The Barbie sequel is in jeopardy. The Warner Brothers has until December 2026 to close deals with Margot Robbie, Ryan Gosling, and director Greta Gerwig. Wildfires in France are threatening Brad Pitt and Angelina Jolie's winery. Boy, I hope not. That'd be awful. Britney Spears recently posted an Instagram video of herself horseback riding. Nicole Kidman recently took a spin with rumored boyfriend Michael Reinstein in his $340,000 Ferrari. Sounds pretty fun. Ryan Gosling and Eva Mendes recently adopted a new rescue dog named Charlie. And a Los Angeles woman recently arrived at the Shemar Moore's Los Angeles home with luggage. An impersonator who pretended to be Moore invited her in, well, to move in. Police were called to the property around 3:30 in the afternoon. The woman was told to leave, as you might imagine. Well, there's some hot...
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1: Yeah, if you need somebody, just say so. Dan and Shay, 20 minutes away, or after 9 o'clock anyway. I was going to say away, but that would have been the wrong word, I guess. 20 minutes after 9 o'clock, 9:20, Kelly J on a big old Monday. Let's check out some lifestyle news. 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You'll have it right where you need it. Right there, killing all the bugs. Lifestyle news, a viral Reddit thread was reignited. Well, it's the debate over whether millennials will take care of aging baby boomers. With many users saying, nope, not going to do it. Well, here's what happened. Millennials blame baby boomers for soaring house costs, student debt, and dismantled social safety nets. Only boomers would openly rob multiple generations of the future and still expect people to burden themselves with taking care of them. So, no. Well, all right then. A new survey of 2,000 parents of school-aged children reveals that back-to-school season takes quite a toll on parental mental health. The study found that 40% of parents put their own mental health on hold most of the week to focus on family. That's pretty cool right there. Well, let me see what else. A new survey by HelloFresh reveals that 20% of kiddies believe fruits and vegetables come from the store, not a crop. Kids think broccoli come from many trees. Children are unaware that tomatoes are picked from plants. Children don't know the potatoes grow beneath the ground. And 10% of young children think cupcakes come from animals. And you take a bath? I don't mean a shower. I mean, strictly just the bath thing. Shower deal's different, right? New survey by the energy supplier Ultra reveals that 10% of people haven't taken a bath in more than a decade. Well, I didn't say showers are doing that. And the reason they don't take a bath is people say they don't indulge in a relaxing bubble bath because they don't have time. 33% people say I'm too impatient for baths. 24% of people don't take baths because they say it's too expensive to run the water. And 50% of people classify themselves as shower people. I guess that'd be me. I didn't have one a long time either. All right. Well, there you go. Right there, a little lifestyle news.
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14: If you're looking to get stronger, you don't necessarily need a bunch of heavy weights to do that, at least not to start. Body weight workouts, when you do them the right way, can be really effective. Strength and conditioning specialist Dana Santis told us, with body weight training, you create progressive overload by changing joint angles, adding instability, or choosing more challenging variations of the same exercise. Two other factors driving progressive overload are time under tension and muscular fatigue. That means the amount of time your muscles are engaged during a movement, the slower the movement, the harder it will be until you reach the point where you can't do another rep with good form. You want to stop before you collapse. Also, remember this, pay attention to your breath. So important. Breathe out when you exert force. I'm Dr. Sanjay Gupta, helping you live a better life.

0: Yeah, there's nothing about you that I don't love right there. Brooks and Dunn, 99.7 KBCY. It's 9:38 in the morning time. It's Kelly J. Good morning to you. It's that time of the morning we do what we do when we do it. It's called Random Crap. And we bring you five of them, so let's get at it for today. How about that? Random crap number one. China should be split into five time zones. But since 1949, the entire country has been on the same time zone for national unity, quote unquote. That creates some crazy time changes at the borders, as you might imagine. The largest is at the border with Afghanistan. When you cross over there, there's immediately a 3.5 hour time difference. One step. Well, 3.5 hours difference, huh? Well, here we go. Random crap number two. There's an Aboriginal language in Australia called Mambaram, where the word for dog is dog. It's a pure coincidence. They didn't know it was called dog in English. That's just the word they randomly chose for themselves. That's pretty funny. Random crap number three. Fyodor Dostoevsky wrote one of the most famous books ever called The Gambler, because he needed quick cash to pay off gambling debts. Well, he should have known all about how to write the book then, I guess, right? Random crap number four. Remember when Netflix's business was mailing physical DVDs out to people's homes? Yeah, that's actually how Netflix started. The first DVD they ever sent out was Tim Burton's Beetlejuice in March of 1998. And you could still get DVDs mailed to you up until September of 2023, when Netflix finally shut that part down, and now they just do what they do, you know, streaming TV. Wow. And random cut number five, the Red Hot Chili Peppers formed in L.A. in 1982. And the original band name was Tony Flo and the Miraculously Majestic Masters of Mayhem. Boy. Well, that's why they're the Red Hot Chili Peppers then. All right, well, there you go right there. There's you some random crap for today.
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6: 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That really works for me. I'm Dr. Sanjay Gupta, helping you live a better life.
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1: I am Jeff Bezos. Great news, plebeians. Amazon is receiving a $600 million tariff refund from Uncle Sam. And even greater news, I've decided to give this enormous refund back to those who bore the cost of it. Me. I mean, I could refund Amazon customers directly, but we have 300 million users. 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I mean, what can you buy on Amazon for $2? Zip, zilch, zero. I'm not running a dollar store here, honey. But when it comes to things I can buy for 600 million, I could think of lots and lots. Or should I say, yachts and yachts. Ka-ching!
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1: There you go. Doing a good time with Nico Moon. And then 9:52 in the morning time, 8 minutes away from 10 o'clock. Kelly J, I'm fixing to say bye-bye, and everybody have a blessed day today. In the meantime, though, let's check out today's headlines and the forecast, see what's going on. President Trump announced late Saturday that he paused planned military strikes on Iran. He stated that several Middle Eastern countries requested this delay as they approach the perimeters of a deal. Federal prosecutors have moved to dismiss charges against former U.S. Olympic canoeist David Hearn. A shooting at an In-N-Out Burger in Twin Falls, Idaho, left three dead, including an employee. Awful, awful. Incident occurred on Saturday afternoon with the shooter among the deceased. FIFA president Gianni has canceled plans to sell a World Cup stake to private investors. Rather, he withdrew after backlash, including a potential boycott of FIFA events. And Senator Bernie Moreno of Ohio has called for Congressman Max Miller of Ohio to step down following domestic abuse allegations from Miller's ex-wife. The couple divorced back in 2024. Forecast-wise, let's take a look at that and see what we're going to be. It's going to be hot. Yep, triple digits, 101 for today, 100 for Tuesday, and Wednesday's going to bring us 99. Thursday and Friday, 98, and then a pair of 97s for the weekend. Outside right now, it is 81 degrees. Like I said, everybody have a blessed day today. All right, love more.
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6: Back in 2019, I made a documentary for HBO called One Nation Under Stress. And what was true then is still true now. Money and financial problems are consistently ranked as the number one cause of stress in the United States. And a brand new study out of the Mayo Clinic found that worrying about money may age the heart even faster than traditional risk factors. Unlike an acute stressor, such as a short-term work deadline or a brief illness, financial strain is often chronic and ongoing. And because money affects so many aspects of daily life, financial stress can be difficult to escape. Even so, financial stress does not mean you're doomed. It just means you need to double down on the things you know are good for heart health: diet, exercise, sleep, and of course, not smoking. I'm Dr. Sanjay Gupta, helping you live a better life.
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14: Back in 2019, I made a documentary for HBO called One Nation Under Stress. And what was true then is still true now. Money and financial problems are consistently ranked as the number one cause of stress in the United States. And a brand new study out of the Mayo Clinic found that worrying about money may age the heart even faster than traditional risk factors. Unlike an acute stressor, such as a short-term work deadline or a brief illness, financial strain is often chronic and ongoing. And because money affects so many aspects of daily life, financial stress can be difficult to escape. Even so, financial stress does not mean you're doomed. Just means you need to double down on the things you know are good for heart health. Diet, exercise, sleep, and of course not smoking. I'm Dr. Sanjay Gupta, helping you live a better life.
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16: Across the country right now, at this very moment, there are probably arguments taking place about who's doing more of the housework, the homework, the shuttling of kids from this activity to that. It's true. By and large, women do more of this than men. but doesn't have to be that way. And if you and your spouse can level that playing field, it's going to make both of you and your kids happier. Psychologist Yelena Kecmanovich says this might be how you get there. As hard as it might be at first, try to think of your partner like a teammate, not an adversary. Learn how to do some of the chores your partner does to get a better understanding of how much effort something takes. And finally, take the time to acknowledge what the other person is doing. And every now and then, even express your appreciation. That'll go a long way. I'm Dr. Sanjay Gupta, helping you live a better life.

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12: Across the country right now, at this very moment, there are probably arguments taking place about who's doing more of the housework, the homework, the shuttling of kids from this activity to that. It's true. By and large, women do more of this than men. But doesn't have to be that way. And if you and your spouse can level that playing field, it's going to make both of you and your kids happier. Psychologist Yelena Kecmanovic says this might be how you get there. As hard as it might be at first, try to think of your partner like a teammate, not an adversary. Learn how to do some of the chores your partner does to get a better understanding of how much effort something takes. And finally, take the time to acknowledge what the other person is doing. And every now and then, even express your appreciation. That'll go a long way. I'm Dr. Sanjay Gupta, helping you live a better life.

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0: Hey, Kelly J here. 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

0: 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It's a great investment. Hope to see you soon. That's Kelly.
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10: I read this interesting story the other day, which was written by a colleague of mine, about why so-called, quote, admin nights are the new book club for busy adults. Now, I learned this is a term coined by journalist Chris Collin, who wrote about this life hack in the Wall Street Journal. An admin night is when people come together for a night, a fun night, while holding one another accountable to an assignment. The ones usually considered back burner tasks, the ones that you've been putting off. The person you choose to do an admin night with matters a lot, because that's your accountability partner. That's what one person told us. People love the social aspect because it can bring these boring tasks to light, make them feel more fun, and where you go matters as well. You need to have enough space and hopefully not too many distractions. And again, don't forget to leave some time for fun. I'm Dr. Sanjay Gupta, helping you live a better life.
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11: 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Aside from the obvious, making sure you're getting enough sleep, there are a couple quick pick-me-ups that experts recommend before you take your seat. If you have time, you might try to squeeze in a quick nap, just a couple minutes even. That can increase your alertness. Or try to pop outside for a quick walk, get your blood and your hormones pumping, splash some cold water on your face, or grab a cup of coffee, obviously. If you're not a caffeine drinker, even just taking small sips of water throughout your meeting could be enough to keep you awake. Of course, you could also make a point to engage in the meeting. You're not likely to fall asleep while you're actually talking. I'm Dr. Sanjay Gupta, helping you live a better life.

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7: What are the chances you are listening to this while drinking a nice hot cup of coffee? If so, don't let me stop you. For years, we've been reporting on the health benefits of coffee, and that's not going to stop today. A new study, this one out of Harvard School of Public Health, found that coffee and tea could help lower your risk of developing dementia. People who enjoyed 1 to 3 caffeinated cups a day saw the biggest impact. In addition to the caffeine, coffee contains hundreds of bioactive compounds that can influence inflammation, glucose metabolism, vascular function, and oxidative stress. It's also possible coffee drinkers might be doing other things that keep them healthy. Eating a more balanced diet, getting plenty of exercise, sleep, not smoking, or drinking too much alcohol. And finally, staying socially active. I'm Dr. Sanjay Gupta, helping you live a better life.
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6: We've all been there, in a boring meeting, a long lecture, struggling to stay awake. No matter how hard you try, you nod off, and that is never a good look. Aside from the obvious, making sure you're getting enough sleep, there are a couple quick pick-me-ups that experts recommend before you take your seat. If you have time, you might try to squeeze in a quick nap, just a couple minutes even. That can increase your alertness. Or try to pop outside for a quick walk, get your blood and your hormones pumping, splash some cold water on your face, or grab a cup of coffee, obviously. If you're not a caffeine drinker, even just taking small sips of water throughout your meeting could be enough to keep you awake. Of course, you could also make a point to engage in the meeting. You're not likely to fall asleep while you're actually talking. I'm Dr. Sanjay Gupta, helping you live a better life.
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10: Across the country right now, at this very moment, there are probably arguments taking place about who's doing more of the housework, the homework, the shuttling of kids from this activity to that. It's true. By and large, women do more of this than men. But doesn't have to be that way. And if you and your spouse can level that playing field, it's going to make both of you and your kids happier. Psychologist Yelena Kecmanovic says this might be how you get there. As hard as it might be at first, try to think of your partner like a teammate, not an adversary. Learn how to do some of the chores your partner does to get a better understanding of how much effort something takes. And finally, take the time to acknowledge what the other person is doing. And every now and then, even express your appreciation. That'll go a long way. I'm Dr. Sanjay Gupta, helping you live a better life.
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3: 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I'll see you there. 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
6: Back in 2019, I made a documentary for HBO called One Nation Under Stress. And what was true then is still true now. Money and financial problems are consistently ranked as the number one cause of stress in the United States. And a brand new study out of the Mayo Clinic found that worrying about money may age the heart even faster than traditional risk factors. Unlike an acute stressor, such as a short-term work deadline or a brief illness, financial strain is often chronic and ongoing. And because money affects so many aspects of daily life, financial stress can be difficult to escape. Even so, financial stress does not mean you're doomed. It just means you need to double down on the things you know are good for heart health: diet, exercise, sleep, and of course, not smoking. I'm Dr. Sanjay Gupta, helping you live a better life.
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11: Even for people who fall asleep easily, staying asleep can be difficult. You wake up, your mind starts to race, you can't turn those thoughts off. Sleep experts say there are a few things you can try. Cognitive shuffling. That's when you choose a random, impersonal, non-emotional word. Then for each letter of that word, think of as many words that begin with each letter as you can before moving on to the next one. It distracts your brain from stress. It also mimics the fragmented thought patterns that usually occur as you drift off to sleep. Sensory grounding is something else. That's when you work through things you can hear, feel, see, smell, or taste. That helps you to be in the moment instead of dwelling on the past or the future. Or just do a mental walkthrough of a place you know well. Familiar but neutral imagery that can calm the brain. I'm Dr. Sanjay Gupta, helping you live a better life.
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8: Back in 2019, I made a documentary for HBO called One Nation Under Stress. And what was true then is still true now. Money and financial problems are consistently ranked as the number one cause of stress in the United States. And a brand new study out of the Mayo Clinic found that worrying about money may age the heart even faster than traditional risk factors. Unlike an acute stressor, such as a short-term work deadline or a brief illness, financial strain is often chronic and ongoing. And because money affects so many aspects of daily life, financial stress can be difficult to escape. Even so, financial stress does not mean you're doomed. It just means you need to double down on the things you know are good for heart health. Diet, exercise, sleep, and of course, not smoking. I'm Dr. Sanjay Gupta, helping you live a better life.
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9: We've all been there, in a boring meeting, a long lecture, struggling to stay awake. No matter how hard you try, you nod off, and that is never a good look. Aside from the obvious, making sure you're getting enough sleep, there are a couple quick pick-me-ups that experts recommend before you take your seat. If you have time, you might try to squeeze in a quick nap, just a couple minutes even. That can increase your alertness. Or try to pop outside for a quick walk, get your blood and your hormones pumping, splash some cold water on your face, or grab a cup of coffee, obviously. If you're not a caffeine drinker, even just taking small sips of water throughout your meeting could be enough to keep you awake. Of course, you could also make a point to engage in the meeting. You're not likely to fall asleep while you're actually talking. I'm Dr. Sanjay Gupta, helping you live a better life.
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0: It's always on 5 in Margaritaville, come to think of it.
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0: You've been there, haven't you?
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